0: the Revere Copper products at One Revere Park. Okay. Mel City, pocket dialed. 202.
1: Do you have a people on that team?
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0: from Japan.
1: Pocket now. Can you have them meet the officer near the office so they don't have to page that party to try and find him?
0: Freezy, I'll try to call him.
2: 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I'll be standing by with him.
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0: King Charles 3926, KLC 3926.
1: 2004.
2: You're welcome, 2004. Control to any SUNY unit for a noise complaint?
3: 7.
2: It's going to be Commons 2 behind the building, approximately 100 people partying.
4: Let me be clear from that vessel stop, likely. It's going to be a UT-50 issue for 49.1 NAVLA, operating without a safety certificate. Warnings issued for no nav light, no anchor in line, and no visual distress signal. I'll be clear from that.
3: 2005.
1: That situation was handled by security before we arrived.
5: 2005.

0: They're going to be fighting over stolen items and drugs.
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0: 20-06.

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1: Domestic in progress, 411 Pleasant Street, 411 Pleasant Street. I have a caller on the line saying that her boyfriend is putting hands on her. Still trying to get further.

0: Go for it.
1: Archibald 1, so you're clear. 20 for senior.
2: 2-0 to K-9.
0: Fine.
2: Can you just let that party know I'll be there in about 3 minutes?
0: Copy, 3 minutes.

0: from 101. Same refuse mail. It's called 3 times now. Thinks there's boys in there. He doesn't know what they're doing. Hung up. Didn't answer when we attempted to call him back.
1: Where's it?
0: 2018. So the 202, did you have traffic?
2: Affirm. It is a missing juvenile. Will be returning home.

This is a large spot at Candlewick Lane. Multiple reports of an NVA. Respond for a 20-year-old female laying in the roadway. Constant breathing, possible stomach, leg, and chest pain. 2019. Utilize altitude.

0: 6895 O'Brien Road. Parked for the Westmoreland Cincinnati County Ambulance. The usual fall is 6895 O'Brien Road between Bartlett and Route 233. Responded for 83-year-old male dizziness has fallen in the garage. Unknown exact injury, 1744 at 2020.
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0: responding for 83-year-old male visitor has fallen in the garage. Unknown exact injury, 1744 at 2020.
1: Funny.

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0: Please tell me out.
1: And Hillcrest Ave, Gilmore Village, crosses of Hazelhurst Ave, Lawrence Ave. Respond for a female and her child who states that they were ran over by a truck. It's going to be a 20-year-old female experiencing chest pain. We're still trying to get further. Law enforcement has been dispatched at this time, 2036.
2: KB Pfizer, Matt, they request New York, more school data.

0: 50, go ahead.
1: 50, Michael 30, Sam Tom 22. 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Nevin Lucat is the registrar owner. He is a State Highway 58 Ottenburg address. File checks are negative for the plate. If you are out with Nevin, he is suspended Class D. He has a total of six punches, fourth cross in 2 days. And no motorcycle endorsement.
0: Received. You can show me out there. I'm going to be out at his residence.

Texas 1002-S3-03. From the safety officer, they need a Ricky V, 30-year-old, a white male wearing a white t-shirt, black shorts, and a do-rag removed from the property.

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1: David 1, 2040. 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

0: comment to the caller, he states that the other party may be a little false. Can you pin her phone?
1: Can you also add New York registration, Mary Henry Tom 2572, MHD 2572?

0: Fire Control to Kunkel, choking 1635 Nielsen Street. Again, 1635 Nielsen Street. Responding for a 68-year-old male choking on an unknown substance.
1: Does have a trach.
0: 11 David 1, 2041.

0: Doreen Johnson, 315-534-4298. 315-534-4298. She's the manager at Villages of Stony Creek, and she doesn't want to come in now, but apparently she had a report of somebody parked on the grass near the grill, where they're apparently having a picnic. And she would like someone to go over and run that license plate, give her a call, and let her know whose car is parked there and make them move it.
1: Up down here. So if the cop whose car this belongs to, if you want him to block the road off. Research.

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0: 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Difficulty breathing, 107 River Street. From Rescue 1, AMK, difficulty breathing, 107 River Street. Crosses Gardner Street and Stevens Street, apartment 1. 58-year-old female, difficulty breathing. 6 David 2, 2051.
1: Received.
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0: suspicious activity. It's 5804 Germany Road, Lot 4, Brandy Brook Mobile Court, Town of Verona. How is he, Donovan Heckle? He just got home approximately 25 minutes ago. There's a vehicle parked in a back lawn. Unknown who it belongs to. It's a white 2022 Kia Forte. Registration, Lincoln X-Ray George 3734, LXG 3734. Apparently it came through callers and neighbor's yard. No one around the vehicle.
1: 453, seen around for her.
2: Twenty fifty.

Because Russell Simpson sang the tunnel. All cars be on the lookout for 3 to 5 dirt bikes with no lights driving erratically around Singertown Mall, last seen in the area of Target. All cars repeating, be on the lookout for 3 to 5 dirt bikes, no lights driving recklessly, last seen near Target, Singertown Mall, 2059.

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2: 40, I'm still out Jameson Cross Island Road for this lost property. I'm also at 326.
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1: Door set, so.
0: 45.
2: 45, got me. Show cap, show us the plan.
0: 2101.

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New York Mills has a vehicle stopped. 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
0: Room Doctor. 57, please.
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0: 51 at service.
1: 5 at large, in progress, when you're ready. Off 425 Court Street, 425 Court Street. From the employee, there's a white male wearing a green shirt, tan pants, who stole beer, should still be by the bottle, and cans returned.

0: Τι πως θα μου στέλνει.
1: State shut up. That noise complaint you were previously on Clark back. State sits back on and even louder this time.
2: Received. There, it's no violation at this time. The caller info and the notes.
1: Sure.
2: Okay, I'll give him a call.
1: 2120.

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1: County, Cedarville, 55 EMT.
0: Oh, 55 EMT, 2126.
1: 114 driver.
0: One one four driver, Cedarville, you have a full crew at 2126. Go ahead, other unit calling.
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1: Go ahead.
0: Your pleasure with West Winfield. They are awaiting a driver at this time.
1: I want to see if our medic answers up

0: 10 to left Springfield.
1: Hit our Jonesburg, our paramedic.
0: You have an advanced EMT that also acknowledged. Car 1 medic, 2127.
1: Jonesburg paramedic.
0: 55, your car 1 medic has just answered. Would you like tones once more?
1: Negative.
0: I say, would you like us to cancel West Winfield?
1: That's affirmative.
0: I say, we're coming to West Winfield.
2: You can turn the D3 out of space.
3: 2128.

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1: Receive 5-3, I'm alerting you when you're ready.
2: Go ahead.
1: 924 Lennox Ave, 924 Lennox Ave, through the delay rate in regards to a stolen ATM card.

0: question in. I copy in the cattle being out. Is there any damage to the vehicle?
1: They weren't the ones that hit it. They were the ones that picked it up out of the road, so the cat's not doing very well.
2: New York Reg, King Boy George, 8283, KBG, 8283.

a courtesy ride to 4 North Fifth Ave with one female. 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

35 Jordan Road. Crosses Barris Road and Sanger Ave. Going to be a 67-year-old female who fell down the stairs. Unknown injuries at this time. Unable to move. 17 boys, 3, 21, 37.

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1: Burglar alarm. No other information yet. Give you a second, car. 41, it's on a traffic stop in Camden. We'll start him that way as soon as he's clear. Copy, been off the beach. 2042, should be clear and route to Florence. 2042, 41.
2: 447, clear.
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2: 447, you can keep it state and I'll head to Florence.
1: Very easy. 2042, copy, you can stand. 447, we'll go with 481.
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0: 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To the north of the college at 12 and Elmhurst.
1: That's affirmative. She advised that she was to be in the parking lot there.

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The second light pole in from Commercial Drive.

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0: frostbite to the leg, repeating to Ilian, EMS 287 2nd Street for a 49-year-old female. Dogbite to the leg. We have IPD in route as well. 204.
1: Good night, Ms. 58 still need me?
2: 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Yeah.

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in Grove Place. There's a Hung Huynh states that there's a black male and a white female believed to be sleeping in an abandoned car in the parking lot. We say tried to break into his residence. 2235.

the vehicle in the parking lot is a black Mitsubishi sedan with a towel or curtain covering the window. 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
1: Copy. Who's the owner?
0: Rodessa Minor.
1: Copy. Is there a way on your end to clear that emergency beacon on my handset so it stops doing that?

turn around Treads Road and Halsey Road. Disregard any shots fired. Also, if you have a DEC officer or NCON officer in service, can you give them my phone number and I'm calling?

0: or correction, 6599 Martin Street. Caller's reporting there's a bunch of cats in the roadway refusing to move.
1: Received. Do you know if she was able to get around them?
2: Well, now, can you give that caller a call back and just advise them we are not going to be dealing with cats?
0: Reese, 121, 2253.

0: Once, just advising you, the caller's now saying that somebody left the cat there in a box. The caller's requesting that I speak to law enforcement. They're abandoned.
1: 1, 2, 3 copies.

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0: 25 West Thomas Street, 425 West Thomas Street. Caller is going to be a Leroy Montgomery, stating he's arguing with his wife, won't let him access money to get a room. Verbal at this time, 2309.
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1: Erie Boulevard in front of KFC with Lincoln, Henry, George, 6762, LEG 6762. It's going to be a gray Volkswagen.
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747 North J Street. 747 North J Street. You're going to speak to a guy. His name is Guy. Stating his son is intoxicated. Wants him removed. It's going to be a 35-year-old white male wearing a white shirt, dark shoes. Also named Guy. 2326. Good work, Evan.

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0: 2334.
1: Can you repeat the registration for that vehicle?
2: Yeah, I'm away from it. I believe it was 973 Charles Mary 5, I believe.
1: 2334, Natty County 1D66. Just to confirm, you're requesting elite towing?
3: Confirmed.

519 Starford Domestic, 2 Dexter Avenue, correction, 2 Dexter Street, 2 Dexter Street. Callers states that her friend has a daughter, has been living with parents, reporting the friend's parents are abusive, yelling and throwing things at her. The child's father is also in the residence to retrieve the female and her child. Caller's not involved, believes it's going to be verbal at this time. Female involved should be at Bella Chipperfield, 19-year-old female.

0: 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Yeah, I want.
1: It's going to be the Mazda Plaza Apartments. It's going to be 100 North Madison Street, apartment 308. Before a couple arguing, female, I told the caller to call 911. Three black female in her 20s, unknown, shirt, cut them out. 23, 56.

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Law enforcement's on the scene. Requesting evaluation for a 19-year-old male involved in a motor vehicle accident. 2340.

Hilltop Drive. Law enforcement's on the scene, requesting evaluation for a 19-year-old male involved in a motor vehicle accident. 2340.

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1: Just a correction, the address is going to be 2140 Water Street in Ovid, not Romulus.

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0: Received route 2344.

2348. 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They state they're from Binghamton. They're trying to get to Rome. Do you want me to hold that, or is 45 still available?

out with New York, King Zebra Mary 6816. Gonna be in front of White's on 26.

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Mansville, the Coal Hill Road IRA. My car is named Michelle Pritchard. Hey, bud. Very resident there. Talking about wanting to kill herself and jumping off a bridge. It's going to be a 42-year-old female, Jolene Milano. Camouflage shorts and white t-shirt.

0: ones that did show me right on something along with 720 and 722, but there's nothing on the screen.
1: Yeah, I've tried 3 different property checks. Apparently the CAD decided it's not happening tonight.

0: 720 showing an active community policing at 800 West Tennessee, and I was able to put 716 on this call, but you're not popping up at all.
1: Delightful. Thanks.

0: 1109 Warren Street,
1: between Lenox and York. I have an open line with a female hysterical on the phone, the male arguing in the background. The address is from a GPS location. The male is trying to take the phone from the female. Sounds like a possible domestic. 017.
2: Thank you for having it.

0: 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Can you repeat your last? Are you back in service?
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There are three other kids in the residence. Postcard is tied up in the NBA.

Harcourt County 2 Ilion, fire alarm 303 Beringer Road, zone 711, heat hallway detector activation. Repeating, Herkimer County 2 Ilion, fire alarm 303 Beringer Road, zone 711, heat hallway detector activation, 0021.

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1: Two Kennedy Plaza, the high-rise apartment 1406. Caller was a Ricky Cummings. It was regarding a physical domestic from earlier. He did call back and stated he wanted to cancel the complaint, but he would be available to speak to police to verify that he's okay.

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0: Alarm company recontacted, stated that the homeowner said it was a false trip.
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0: for a red pickup and an unknown colored SUV, Subaru, back and forth up and down the road. Caller claims they were shining lights in their driveway. Just concerned due to some recent vehicle break-ins, unknown if it was related.
1: 1-6, I was out there earlier. It's going to be people who are trying to retrieve their dog that got loose.
0: Appreciate that. We'll call the caller back and just advise them. I'll close it up.

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1: 3-4.

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ています。Kirkland County 2, Little Falls, EMS, 87 Burwell Street, 61-year-old male, dizziness, recently passed out. Repeating, Kirkland County 2, Little Falls, EMS, 87 Burwell Street, 61-year-old male, dizziness, recently passed out. 0055.

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Repeating, Herkimer County to Little Falls, fire alarm. City DPW, 367 Loomis Street, PD on scene, possible fire alarm, no flames, 0059.

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501 New Hartford had some, we believe, two are being returned now from Utica. Do you have one?

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0: Herkimer County 2, Herkimer Movac, EMS, 229 Harder Street, 20-year-old female, anxiety attack. Repeating, Herkimer County 2, Herkimer Movac, 229 Harder Street, 20-year-old female, anxiety attack, 129.
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0: 5-6.
1: Perfect. 57.
0: 5-8.
1: 5-8.
0: 40.
1: 40.
0: And 50.
1: 50.
0: All right, now check the 132.

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1: 1D16.
2: 16.
1: 1D66.
3: 6.
1: 636. 636. 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

Caller, his name is Guy. States that as soon as you're turned back to the residence, he wants them removed. So less than 10 ETA to location 142.

0: report of one shot fired.
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1: 57, I'm on scene.
2: 55,
0: 155, 57.

Are you on that? 1240 is going to be 126408. 126408. You're out to Hudson Beach. Processing.

0: Blackbird Boulevard. However, the clerk there states that there was an intoxicated male outside asking for cigarettes. Second call, harassment at 137 Elk Street, apartment 2. Callers of Joshua is possible at the welfare, saying that his neighbor and his cousins are harassing him, yelling things out of the windows there and are on the roof. 136.
1: Great.

instances, but a continuous situation with his cousins and neighbors all getting on the roof, and sometimes we'll hide in an abandoned house or at the neighbor's residence, and they'll harass him and make threats.

0: What was the answer?
1: 185.2.
2: 5.2.
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0: 8871 North Main Street, 8871 North Main Street, Apartment 2, Village of Poland. Sarah's the caller. 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
1: Copy.
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0: B-Wing, room 113D. 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

0: 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So white Jeep. 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
1: Say to keep 5 toy.
0: Affirmative.
1: 235.

0: I do. I'll be out with 54th caller at Genesee and Derbyshire. 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

just went off the Fairview. He's trying to stop Mary Henry Boyd, 6411. Mary Henry Boyd, 6411.

to Central on a 6-person 7781 State Route 5. County Ambulance, 7781 State Route 5, again, Fire Control, the Central Nevada County Ambulance, 7781 State Route 5, for a sick person, male possibly retaining fluid, 26 out of 10, 250.

Town of Kirkland. Larceny complaint. 464 or 1D16.

0: 05 to 10 ago. 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Had three others in the vehicle with them. It was a white small sedan. Air registration, Murray Henry Tom 2702, MHT 2702. It was a black male in the 20s, red and black clothing.
1: Well, it's traffic.

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0: 1D11.
2: 11.
0: 1D40.
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0: 1D66.
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5552, discount in progress, Sister Rose Vincent Family Medicine Center, 120 Hobart Street. Caller is going to be at George with security. Have an officer on scene trying to lock up. Currently having issues with two people outside. Caller didn't have any further information.

history. 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

0: 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No illness at this time. 335.
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1: 8339 Greenview Drive, the Greenview IRA. Caller is a Lori Moore. It's a resident took off on foot. It's going to be a 22-year-old white female, Tina Krebs. Dark hoodie, pajama bottoms.
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0: 1109 Warren Street, 1109 Warren, Fort 4, between Lenox and York. Amelia Oates is a caller, getting a domestic with her husband, Anthony Oates. 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
1: Copy. 7-2-2, copy.
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2: Yeah,

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Between Elger and Barker Drive. Apartment 6 for a 53-year-old male has fallen, now has difficulty breathing. 6 Charles 1, 402.

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1: Six four, 4641 6, domestic. 9656 Crooked Hill Road, Clayville. Who calls this? Zero Wadsworth. Physical domestic with her husband. States under the influence. Can hear him screaming in the background, threatening the caller's life. 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Male has going to be a Christopher Wadsworth, 49-year-old, wearing a blue shirt, black pants.

General Illness, 6446, State Route 26, Fire Patrol, AmCare, Rome, Rescue 1. General Illness, 6446, State Route 26, it's going to be IRA 5. Responding for a 75-year-old male, unable to ambulate, legs, 26 Adam 7, 411.

0: 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John David Sam 7900. 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
1: Mills Gas Track, 1301 Herkimer Road. Caller's an employee, states that there's two males in front of the store refusing to leave. So a white male wearing all black and a black male wearing all black.
0: 5-8-2-5-9, all bodies.
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Woodland Beach, abdominal pain, 313 18th Ave, fire control to vinyl, Sylvan Beach, abdominal pain, 313 18th Ave, cross streets, Pleasant Ave and Vena Road, caller is a 59-year-old male, having abdominal problems for the past few days, 1 Charles 3, 449.

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0: comes back on a white Chevy Silverado. 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
1: 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It's a 77-year-old female, Tamila Hussein. She's Sudanese.
0: Richmond 23782.

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Raise your completion, 0, 2.

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Deerfoot Investigate 5510 Grace Road. Cross Crossing Manor and Smith Hill Road. I was advising the government head detector is beeping on the ground. House is being evacuated. No illness coming from upstairs. 605.

possible water rescue in the area 9222 Wilson Cove Road, 9222 Wilson Cove Road in the town of Lenox. Callers from that residence, there's an unoccupied jet ski floating westbound toward Lewis Point.

difficulty breathing, A797, stay route 46. 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The maintenance building, 6C Charles Wilton, 6 way 3.

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1: It's four.
0: Five five.
1: Five five.
0: Five six.
1: Perfect.
0: Five seven.
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0: 58.
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For a 51-year-old female stung by the out of control breathing, 2D gave the one, 6 to 8.

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0: 34th Street, 21-year-old male, seizure activity, repeating Herkimer County 2 Ilion EMS, 434th Street, 21-year-old male, seizure activity, 654.
1: Ilion is acknowledging at 434th Street.

0: Sergeant Enter, Vienna. Abdominal pain, 370 South Oswego Road. Sergeant Enter, Vienna. Abdominal pain, 3707 Oswego Road. Crosses the river in Dealey. For a 59-year-old female having abdominal pain, severe vomiting. Requesting no lights, no sirens. 1C Charles Street, 253.
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0: Partial answer. 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Difficulty breathing. 205 St. Peter's Ave. Apartment 412. Spiritual AM care on fire rescue 1. Difficulty breathing. 205 St. Peter's Ave. Apartment 412. Big one apartments 1. Process of restraining Floyd Ave. For an 81-year-old male, difficulty breathing. 60 David Till. Stop time.
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0: says Terry Lane Walker Road. Private Shield Deerfield, it says Terry Lane Walker Road. For a dog stuck in a swamp, 712.
1: Wearing gray sweatpants over what appeared to be an orange Oneida County Jail jumpsuit walking in the area. No further information occurred about 2:00 ago. 7:13.

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Steuben Street will be closed between Wall Street and Addington Place. 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
1: I'm offset. I'll be out of here.
0: 714.
2: Who's Lorenzo Dodger we were dealing with yesterday?
3: 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Thank you.
4: 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Per our map, their driveway looks to be on Harp Road in the south side of the residence.

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0: 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All ties when I'm clear of that.
1: Perfect. 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
0: 2683.
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MVA unknown, I-90, mile marker 235.2, eastbound. For two car MVA unknown injuries, 722.

0: 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Unconfirmed at this time.
1: I'll let you know when the fire department gets out there.
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I'm having issues geocoding. 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

0: 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Still unconfirmed. Just one of those.
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1: Kirkmore County 2, Ilion, EMS, 115 2nd Street, 40-year-old male, high blood pressure. Repeating, Kirkmore County 2, Ilion, EMS, 115 2nd Street, 40-year-old male, high blood pressure, 734.

141D16. When you're available, can you respond to 49 eastbound, the assist with traffic, 42?

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0: 482, I've got a black Mercedes. Mary Henry Tom, 1525, MHT, 1525. Heavy driver side damage.
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1: 23-4, I'm on 49 now, I'll head over there. He's eastbound, correct?
2: Eastbound, near the, just west of the SUNY Parkway exit.

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0: Eric Bracani, 2 MOVAC EMS, 115 2nd Street, Village Pavilion, 40-year-old male, high blood pressure. Eric Bracani, 2 MOVAC EMS, 115 2nd Street, Village Pavilion, 40-year-old male with high blood pressure. 737.
1: He's going to be in the area 605 North J Street. The caller's in apartment 2, Brad Townsend, states that there's two vehicles that have been parked outside for the past 2 weeks that haven't moved. It's going to be a black Chevy Avalanche and a blue Audi sedan. One has Arkansas plates, one with Ohio plates.

0: Do you need anybody to relieve you there, the squad or the major there?
1: No, I think we're gonna be all right here. I got multiple law enforcement units in the my truck's gonna see where it is to block the lane here. We're just cleaning up the roadway. We should be all set.
0: Received. 741.

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We got a bulk of it, but they're going to need to send a truck out here.

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0: Responding for an 84 male, general weakness, injuries from assault. 747.

from NBA for Johnny Spam. Park kilometer, evaluation from the VA, State Route 49 eastbound, SUNY exit. Park kilometer, evaluation from the VA, State Route 49 eastbound, SUNY exit. For evaluation, as relevant, NVA, State Route 49.

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0: 8 Wilbur Road, 28 Wilbur Road. Speak to a Shana Clark in regards to a trespass that just occurred. She's a property owner at the shopping center. It's about a homeless encampment behind the property. Saying there are two males. One is a white male, late 20s, early 30s, in a dark leather jacket and jeans. The other is a white male, 20 to 30, dark clothing, has a mohawk in his hair, with a large bag over the shoulder, carrying a scooter as well. It's been ongoing for a while. They've been heading towards the backside of the shopping center. 807.
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0: Are you still Mike Kavanaugh?
1: That's the first. Kavanaugh and the 49 East Ballroom.
0: Copy that. We're about to leave right now. You can start letting the road open if you just want to follow behind the DOT trucks.
1: Received.
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0: 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Just want to start that way, 25.
1: Yeah, I'll start that way.
0: Right, CV 25,
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1: Eight North Madison Street, Jason's the caller, states his neighbor's outside yelling, it's 18 to 20's black male. Believe he's possibly just arguing with someone on the phone. No actual dispute there at this time. I want to just verify that. 828.
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0: customer county on. 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
2: Fire.

0: given as the Telephone Employees Federal Credit Union, caller Pat. I think sometime over the weekend, someone smashed the outside pane of a window. The inside pane is damaged, but not broken. Caller, the manager of the bank there. 831.
1: You can keep 540, I will take that.
0: 40, I copy, 540, sir.
2: I don't know, I think.
1: I'm going on, sir.
0: Copy, 515, 831.
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0: 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I'm going to be at 30 Wilbur Road for a follow up.
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1213 Lake Road. Got a call from Troop D that Brian Truman called in saying that he's sounding paranoid, possibly on something. He believes he's being gang stalked and says he doesn't trust OPD.

0: Pleasant Valley, Thomas Angerfield, New York, Lincoln, John Robert, 1383, LJR, 1383.
1: Excuse me, 45.
2: 464, it's going to be Route 20.
1: Appreciate it. 573 Oneida. I'll be on a traffic stop with Lincoln, Zebra George, 9072 at the Village Line, headed west on West 7th Street.

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0: 848.
2: Let me show nothing found here. 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
3: Do you know the name of the building owner? 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
2: 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White male, black helmet, black book bag, and a green sweatshirt.

0: versus Sarah Katie missing from 224 Main Street in Whites Road, 224 Main. 50-year-old female, 5'4", sandy blonde hair, last seen wearing a white t-shirt and blue jeans around 1:30 this morning. Sarah Katie, who's missing from 224 Main Street in Whitesboro. 50-year-old female, 5'4", sandy blonde hair, last seen wearing a white t-shirt, blue jeans. Left the residence at 1:30 this morning, 854.
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1: Fair. Last seen wearing a white t-shirt, blue jeans, left the residence of 224 Main Street in the village of Whitesboro approximately 1:30 this morning. If located, notify Whitesboro PD. Okay, be on the lookout. Sarah Katie, 50-year-old, white female, approximately 5'4", sandy blonde hair, last seen wearing a white t-shirt, blue jeans. Left the residence of 224 Main Street approximately 1:30 this morning. If located, notify Whitesboro PD. Cleared 56.

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1: 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Round 3, 3. 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

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Barton Hartford, Watersound, 6 Maple Hill Road. 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Right in front of the residence.

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0: Elementary, 24 Prospect Street, 24 Prospect Street, John Hughes Elementary. In Italia for a two-car MVA. She'll be in a red Chevy Cruze there. Just be advised, she did exchange information with the other party. The other party's no longer on the scene. Thanks, Ernie.
1: She still wants it first, man.
2: 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The other party.
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0: 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Central 1D23.
1: Good.
0: Are you clear of that, MHL?
1: Affirm, I thought I cleared myself. My apologies.
0: 914.
1: One's clear as well.
0: Received 914.

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0: New York registration, Mary Charles Charles, 5628, from tax date 2026, Honda CRV, color white, registration valid, expiring in 2028. 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
1: Gonna have one male in custody. We're up in the sheriff's office to City of Little Falls Court for Raymond. 848-880.
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Fire Control Southern Beach, Havana, automatic fire alarm, 6734 State Route 13. 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

414, car, can you start for a dispute in Vernon, 5653 State Route 5, 5653 State Route 5, apartment number 3, Cameron Hamrick is the caller. Landlord sent someone over to do work. They didn't give them notice. He states that the worker was looking in the bathroom window while his girlfriend was showering. They're verbal with each other. It's going to be a white male, older, gray hair, 1017.

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1: Tiger.
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1: Precinct

0: 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We're going to be in service for the
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0: Sam Care, chest pain, 8564, State Route 13, McConnellsville Elementary in the nurse's office. 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

Now, if you respond to 8304 New Floyd Road, 8304 New Floyd Road, Lot 7, you're going to be checking out Kelly at that location. The neighbor's reporting she's not answering the door, and the dog's been barking all morning. She's about a 30 white female, possibly has a history of narcotics use, 1031.

0: for myself, 2-3 and 2-4 on the way to the state fair to clean up our display at midnight.
1: Yeah, is that there too?
0: Correction, the Greek New York State Fair.
1: Okay.

36 Parkdrive, Manor 2. It's a gray Murano, MJY6342, Mary John Young, 6342. Male, was physical with the dog, left with the dog in the vehicle. It's a 20s white male, left in a gray Murano, MJY6342. Unknown direction of travel, 1033.

Virtual Vinyl, North Bay, Hemorrhage, 1619 State Route 49, Virtual Vinyl, North Bay, Hemorrhage, 1619 State Route 49, crosses the Drive 34 and Drive 35, for an 81-year-old female bleeding from her leg, reporting serious bleeding, to MB Boy 2, 1038.

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1: 5-7, call this out. We'll both be in round 2 without a call. You can't tell the car.
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2: 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I'm going to follow up.

0: This is Genesee Tower Apartments, 110 Genesee Street. 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White female in a bandana and a gray shirt. Area check only. Check her welfare if you locate her. 1045.
1: 45, keep 52 in. I'll go that, put my follow up.
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0: Affirm. Controller 101. You can head over to 175 Madison Street, apartment 2461 over there on eviction.

Shanice White. Possibly a check the wall for her. She's reporting there was an NVA previously that's going to court. She's worried the other party is possibly coming to harm her. Not making much sense. Possibly an elderly caller. 1047.

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0: Are you still on that property check?
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0: on Dutch Road near 69, there's a single black cow in the roadway. I'll check to see what we have for farms in that area.
1: Cow.

He's gone up to 1400 North Street from Mohawk Valley Psych Center. He's speaking with an officer, Simard, there. He states they've got a male outside near the front lobby of the main building, disoriented and confused. There's blood on his shirt, making statements that he got assaulted. He's giving his name as William Brooks. They don't know if he needs medical attention or not. 1102.

0: Herkimer County, Herkimer Movac, EMS, at the Haney House, 138 West German Street, for a 66-year-old male, semi-responsive, unable to ambulate, repeating to Herkimer and Movac, EMS, 138 West German Street, for a 66-year-old male, unable to ambulate, semi-responsive, 1103. Movac acknowledging 1104. Click right now to do the same time.
1: Your floor apartment. Crush Douglas Avenue, Stevens Street. For a 32-year-old female, not conscious, is breathing. The sudden drop in blood sugar. 13D David 1, 1104.

0: So,
1: I'll be clear, that was facilities check in the basement. Rearmed and...
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2: Five, I'm on. 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
1: 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We have a PD unit en route.

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0: I'll be in the Circle K driving lot, parking lot with Lincoln Victor Young, 94, correction, 4943, LVY 4943. It's going to be an abandoned vehicle. I got a tow and report for it.

you know, plaid pajama pants, possibly a park shirt, red and pink hair, taller build. Another suspect, 30s white female, gray shirt and jeans, orange and red hair. Victims in a gray shirt and jeans as well. Victims in the rear foyer of the library, 1116.

Parkinsville, Edwards, New Hartford, and Jason McFall, 816 Forsyth Turnpike. Parkinsville, Edwards, New Hartford, and Jason McFall, 816 Forsyth Turnpike into the Pinecrest Motel, room 21. For injuries from a fall, caller said he fell last night. Pain in his right arm, left knee, hip, rib. Also, reporting difficulty breathing. 17 to David 5. 717.

Herkimer County, Herkimer Mobile EMS at 312 Pleasant Ave for a 70-year-old female possible GI bleed. Repeating Herkimer and Movac EMS 312 Pleasant Ave, 70-year-old female possible GI bleed, 1121.

0: So you can show 808 out of service. 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
2: Between Hobart and Walker, a female caller stating a male put his hands on her, screaming to get the police here now. 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
3: 57. I thought myself was 56 are clear. We'll be around to that.
4: 4500 after that. We close this out.

0: left side of the residence if you're facing it. 1128.
1: 45, 56 is going 55. I'll have the rest.
0: Greasy 45, 1128.
2: 50, 11, 28.
0: Greasy 50, 11, 28.

speakers south, Eric Ringdale is a caller, states there's a 30s black male, a t-shirt, blue jeans with no shoes, sleeping in his driveway. The caller did approach him, and apparently the suspect swore at the caller. I'm trying to...

0: no longer in progress. I have it at Tall Pines, but they want to meet in the parking lot of the Filer Community Church at 1224. Filer?
1: Through.
0: 1129.

0: 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And then County 117, are you going to be tied up still?
1: We'll take care of it.
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0: 169 Airstream Boulevard, apartment 405, across the Hangar Road West, Floyd Ave, for a 78-year-old male having difficulty breathing. 60 David 2, 141.
1: Air Care Knowledge, Air Care 3 will be responding.

0: Caller's representative with Aqua. State this is a strong odor of natural gas coming from the residence. He did advise the subject inside the residence to slam the door in his face. Confirmed to be one subject in the residence this time. I don't know how many further. 11:33.
1: It was clear from 9 when he came back in service.
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0: Now I copy.

They're at the Forest Lawn Cemetery. The Forest Lawn Cemetery. They're in the back. There's multiple vehicles near the patient.

0: Herkimer County, Herkimer Movet, KMS Claxton Manor, 102 North Washington Street, in the lobby for a 71-year-old female, possibly UTI. Repeating to Herkimer and Movet, KMS Claxton Manor, in the lobby, 71-year-old female, possible UTI, 1152.
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0: 102 North Washington Street in Herkimer. In the lobby, 71-year-old female, possible UTI. Repeating to Ilian EMS for MOVAC at Claxton Manor, 102 North Washington Street. In the lobby with a 71-year-old female, possible UTI. 1153.
1: Ilian acknowledging.
0: Ilian, you're acknowledging 1153.
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1: God.
0: Are you able to respond to 140 Clemens Road in Litchfield for a property retrieval? We have a Logan triple, states his mother's there to do a property exchange.

0: 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It's a Virginia plate. You come back to a gray Hyundai Tucson.
1: Greasy 40, Pulse Charger.

0: I'm on.
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800. Believed to be another domestic. We had a male caller state there was a male there with a gun and disconnected. Additional callers, Caitlin, states there's a domestic there. 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Call 04.

0: 442 South Main Street. Sorry, that's for the MKR Rome Rescue 1. Difficulty breathing. 442 South James Street. Apartment A is in Adam. Cross Street, East North Street, Hunter Street. For a 30-year-old male having trouble breathing, history of heart issues, reporting joint pains as well. 60 David 2. Total 5.
1: Rescue 1 received. Rescue 1 is responding.

Street, West Street. Rescue 2, ambulance 1, unknown problem. Rutgers Street, West Street. It'll be Steuben Park. Female, unknown age. Unconscious. Breathing status is unknown. Be a Hispanic female with a short green tank top near a shopping cart. Be near the fountain on the Rutgers Street side. PD will be dispatched with assist as well. 1206.

0: The table. 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
1: Copy.

Rick McCown here, Herkimer Movac EMS at 529 Francis Street for a 70-year-old male tachycardic. 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
2: 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Repeating, Frankfurt automatic fire alarm, 104 Benson Place. Fire alarm zone 5, 1222.
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1: 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Any mileage, 79174, 79174.

Evaluation after a fall. Repeating Herkimer Movac, EMS. Claxton Manor in the lobby, 96-year-old female evaluation after a fall, 12:30.

County Daily and EMS from Movac at Claxton Manor in the lobby for a 96-year-old female evaluation after a fall. Repeating Daily and EMS from Movac at Claxton Manor in the lobby, 96-year-old female evaluation after a fall, 1231.

Engine 5, Ambulance 1, Extended Fall, 706, Locust Drive, Ambulance 1, Engine 5, Extended Fall, 706, Locust Drive, across the Booth Street. Caller reporting a 60-year-old male doing contract work has fallen off a ladder greater than 10 feet, but on concrete with a head and back injury. Responding normally, difficulty breathing. Bleeding not serious, 17 DD 5, 1234.

0: 3521 Oneida Street, 3521 Oneida Street, for a dispute in progress. Caller stated that they didn't hear their neighbors disputing at this time. 1235.
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0: at least 5 large dogs there. Most of them are in cages, but one is not. They're not comfortable entering the apartment with the loose dog.
1: Copy.

Spoke to the homeowner and seen Miss Winona Waterman. 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

425-424-0167 in Mannheim. Got a male caller with an open line at this time. He has a male employee arguing with him, refusing to leave the premises.

Trinity Ave and Shady Ave. I have an 81-year-old male subject who fell a week ago. Currently is unable to bear weight. Coded DLS.

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0: where I was driving a black, believed to be Subaru Outback, license plate John Charles William 2314.
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0: Next Street at the 365 West Ramp. City of Rome for a vehicle that's going eastbound on eastbound Main Street. Large black truck hauling heavy equipment. Caller reports it's swerving all over the roadway and hitting curves. Look at information eastbound Main Street at the State Route 65 West Ramp in Rome. For a vehicle that's going eastbound on eastbound, like large black truck hauling heavy equipment, swerving all over the roadway and hitting curves. Caller stated it almost swerved into oncoming traffic multiple times. 1350.
1: Dispatch, Officer 2.

for a large black truck hauling heavy equipment that was swerving all over the roadway hitting curbs. I believe it's going to be eastbound passing Kingpin going out of the city at this time. 13-17.

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0: Received.

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Barneville, traumatic injury. 10109, Tubin Valley Road. Central North Star, Barneville, traumatic injury. 10109, Tubin Valley Road. Cross the Creek and Post Road. For a 9-month-old male, kind of dresser fell on him. Has a head injury. Not alert. 30D David 3, 1323.

0: POC, sick person, 129 Main Street. 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Apartment 4, rear apartment. For a 63-year-old female, highly intoxicated, general illness, abnormal breathing, 260 Charles 2. P is also en route to 60 Charles 2, 1324.
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0: North Star 9 en route, 1325. Farnsville acknowledging 25.
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0: 5584 East Main Street, Pagatil Vinyl, Verona, transfer. 5584 East Main Street, the Upstate Cancer Center, for a 64-year-old male, the swollen leg, in pain, 33 Charles Leg, 1327.
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0: 5447.

0: speaker. He's going to be at the library. Sees Gabriella Swiss threatening to jump off a bridge, unknown what bridge, unknown which direction she left from the library. He's out there being uncooperative with us.
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2: Back over to 580 Seneca Street, the United Garden Apartments, Apartment L5. This time, Michelle Akers, the caller, stating that the female first reports with the male, and then the male stole the female's piece.

the MVC 7734 North State Street. Car State Street. Had a cat. She was pulled over on the side of the road, driving a Pacifica Chrysler.

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Cross at Clinton Place and Grove Place, 36-year-old female, experiencing bleeding during pregnancy, is 22 weeks along. 24D David 5, 1355.

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2: For the parties that you spoke to earlier, they need a report for

0: 192 Sierraville, Mulvac, EMS Possible Rescue. Closest address of 851 McCoon's Road, where a male crushed his finger under a railroad tie in the old tracks, is making his way out towards that address. Park McHenry, repeating to Cedarville, Mulvac, EMS Possible Rescue. Closest address of 851 McCoon's Road, where a male crushed his finger under a railroad tie, is making his way to that address. 1359.
1: County, Centerville 55, en route to the scene from Mohawk.
0: Centerville 55, en route to the scene at 1400.
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1: Engine 3, truck 2, I'm at fire alarm 1115 Mohawk Street, Conkling Elementary School, across the South Street and Eagle Street. Aiming at second floor corridor 229 pole station activation, 1403.

in your housing. College advising, a repairman was there repairing a sprinkler line. He opened a wall and they've got an odor of natural gas. They are attempting to evacuate at this point. Also notify National Grid 1405.

0: Caller advising Tower Pamela, there is spring, dependent spring boiler line. The open the wall, there's an odor of natural gas. They are attempting to evacuate at this point. Call the doors like that.
1: Street apartment 2. We had to call her saying her client, Daniel Billman, is in a manic episode threatening to harm himself. 34-year-old male, does not have a plan, does not have any weapons.
2: Receiving, your caller is on scene, correct?
1: Negative. The male told her he didn't want her services, so she has not responded over there.

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Repeating, 4 Tesla in Chief, can you respond to your station for an individual from United Radio wanting to meet with you? Thank you.

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Callers with Renner Center Collections. I believe the residence is known for narcotic issues. They're there to collect some furniture. Other half is going to be a Tasha Outen, black female. Callers headed by 1412.

breathing, 134th Street. Fire Control Bloom's ambulance difficulty breathing, 1304th Street, Apartment 2. Cars having trouble breathing, waiting on the porch, 60 Diva 2, 14th.

0: 2102 Whitesboro Street, 2102 Whitesboro Street. 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Verified the address. Asked for law enforcement and disconnected. No answer on call back two times. Unknown what the issue might be. 1414.
1: Hi, everyone. Happy. Okay, I got it.

0: It's on River Road at Marcy Suny Parkway. It's a white Kona and a white Chevy Cruze. Property damage.
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0: It's Alan, Lucas Anthony Kaganowski, 6501 Center Road, Rome. It's Mary Data 03-14-2003. Correction, that's his date of birth.
1: Thank you. Happy, thank you.
0: 1480.

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Do you want it to hold for 6 to 8? I think it's out of detail.

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1: I'd like to do a report. 1422.
2: Copy.

0: Commander Car 10, anything up there?
1: 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I checked the second floor. I'm heading up to the third. I don't know where this is fed from. We might have to get into the utility room upstairs.
0: And if,
2: I have a 911 abandoned joint at 5427 Shady Ave. The number comes back to two previous calls from a Dick of subject.

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1: 1-1-0.
0: Clear, no report. I'll be on to 322 East Bloomfield Street on a follow-up. No number needed.

0: First round, it's going to be New York Mary Boy Edward, 6762, MBE 6762. Second is going to be New York King Union Lincoln, 2944, KUL 2944.
1: Appreciate it.

0: Fine, I copy down state. 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

0: Ryan Ambulance for Oakwood Metal, 502 Lenox Ave, Colonial Laundromat. Show to owner rescue, Ryan Ambulance, 502 Lenox Ave, the Colonial Laundromat. You're responding for a 60s female, very disoriented, not making any sense. For Charlie responded, 1427.
1: Twenty-seven.

0: the John Simmons, don't I?
1: We're done with the fire drill at Harrisville Central.
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0: or it's a white and brown, medium-sized dog with a green collar. 14/21.
1: One, two, three. I can respond to that. She had the dog in custody.
0: It's on her porch.

0: Department. Caller Joe, highly uncooperative on the line in a white Ford Focus. And someone threw something out of a bus and it cracked his windshield. The caller followed the bus all the way to this location and is now sitting in front of it, refusing to let it leave. Hill law enforcement responds. Sounds like it is a school bus that's involved. Any car for backup?
1: Hi, first. They're all down, so we'd like to start that way.
2: We're moving around to the Kitana Garden.
0: Copy that. 5-4, you can stand 4, he's around.

612 South Street, Steinhurst Square Apartments. Apartment A is an Adam. 111. Name is one sick person, 612 South Street. Ambulance one sick person, 612 South Street, Steinhurst Square Apartments. Apartment A is an Adam. 111. Across the St. Vincent and Morris Street. 70-year-old female subscriber reported feeling unwell, requesting assistance. 26 Adam. Truck one route. Ambulance one responding. Truck one route. 1434.

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1: Two.
0: Got a private call from 1801 Donovan Road for an 86-year-old female, open wound on her left leg, bleeding through the wrap. They're requesting room.
1: Two copies.
0: 1436.

Situation at 4770 Middle Southern Road is under control. National Grid is on a small leak on a valve. Scene's being turned over to the National Grid and buildings being reoccupied.

0: repeating to Racket Lake Ambulance, EMS 1105 Sagamore Road. 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
0: 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Speak to Joshua Rosaro in regards to him going into a store and he came out to a dent on his car. It's a black Volkswagen Jetta.
1: 4040. 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

from the sheriff's office. Heard from a road westbound from Deerfield Drive East. Heard from a road westbound from Deerfield Drive East for a sports bike, high rates of speed westbound. Possibly turned on a Deerfield Drive. Took off from 412. Was not pursued. 1441.

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1: Just check 130 Eagle Street, 130 Eagle Street. Be an area check only for the 3 black males and a white male using narcotics on the vacant property.
0: 1444.
1: 451
0: then. By the way.
1: 51 district.
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0: Copy. Bye, man. We're back in.
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0: the area of Madison and Williams. It's Madison Street and Williams Street. Got a call from a Danielle. She's calling from 102 Williams Street. Sitting up there, a bunch of people sitting out in front of an apartment building. They've been out there all day. They have a lot of bags, and there's trash all over the place.
1: Copy that.
0: 1448.

3 3 3 3 3 3 3 3 3 3 3 3 3 3 3 3 3 3 3 3 3 3 3 3 3 3 3 3 3 3 3 3 3 3 3 3 3 3 3 3 3 3 3 3 3 3 3 3 3 3 3 3 3 3 3 3 3 3 3 3 3 3 3 3 3 3 3 3 3 3 3 3 3 3 3 3 3 3 3 3 3 3 3 3 3 3 3 3 3 3 3 3 3 3 3 3 3 3 3 3 3 3 3 3 3 3 3 3 3 3 3 3 3 3 3 3 3 3 3 3 3 3 3 3 3 3 3 3 3 3 3 3 3 3 3 3 3 3 3 3 3 3 3 3 3 3 3 3 3 3 3 3 3 3 3 3 3 3 3 3 3 3 3 3 3 3 3 3 3 3 3 3 3 3 3 3 3 3 3 3 3 3 3 3 3 3 3 3 3

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0: Supervisor, I have a suspicious activity at 7 Hartford Terrace.
1: Copy.
0: Caller stated it's at the in the parking lot behind 7 Hartford Terrace, stating there's a suspicious vehicle that's been parked in the parking lot for about 2 weeks now. It's a cream-colored Toyota Corolla, and there's a possible Hispanic, possible female in the vehicle at this time, 1456.

0: to Hartford, senior housing, apartment 325, country 340, 3F, for an 88-year-old female felon.
1: Seven.

Jimenez and possibly ran away. She was not sure if she went to school or not, but didn't receive a call from the school stating she wasn't there. Believe she was last seen last night. No further information. The caller has a language barrier.

0: Civil Ambulance 1 Fire Control, we're arriving at Lynn Hospital.
1: Nice status on both for valid.
2: Deputy Danker. Go ahead. When he gets you, stop by the Charlotte Street office.
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where you, they are going on 02 at 3 meters per minute with confusion, or low isolation, or 17 for a blowout, or black master, and this will be 0 to 6

9 fire alarm. 174, Mayfield Lane. Fire Control Westernville, automatic fire alarm, 174, Wakefield Lane. Fire Control Westernville, automatic fire alarm, 174, Wakefield Lane. Crossroads are fearful drive. 48, automatic fire alarm coming from the garage. 57.

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1: Richie 1509.
2: See, the 4467 and closer 6-5 can start that way also. If a third party reported a domestic, they call us with CP. Like if you go to 7040 Rosenthal Annex, 7040 Bruce Road. Karen Slots is the caller saying she was there for a home visit to check on a 4-year-old child and was told that the mother, Justine Whitler, who's 38 weeks pregnant, has been involved in multiple domestics with her significant other, a Taekwon Ray. Both incidents, apparently a shotgun that is currently next to the bed, has been pointed at her head and a 4-year-old witness.
3: Copy, interrupt.
1: 6-5,
2: got 15-10.
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Caller Taylor's at apartment 3. She had a package delivered. She's not sure if one of her neighbors took it or not. She'd like an officer to respond over to retrieve it if it's there. It's another apartment in the same complex, 1511.

Control to all units heading to 7040 Bruce Road. Your call from GPS is going to remain on scene in the driveway. None of the parties on scene are aware that you're coming.

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0: Thank you. 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

0: 123 West Elm Street. 123 West Elm. Have a Haley Hewitt on the line stating it's her versus a Bill Randall. It is physical. She is denying medical attention at this time.
1: Okay.
0: 1514.

0: caller reports they've got a paranoid resident who stopped taking his medication. State Derby's out to get him. No known weapons. We have Matthew Ackerman, 59-year-old white male. Last name wearing a blue shirt and gray sweatpants. 15-15.
1: And you were in service. We 56-in.
0: 6-in.
2: Copy. 5-5 myself and 45. I clear a route for that call.
0: 5-7-6.
3: Copy that.
4: 5-9. Keep both cars in. We're going 198.
0: 5-5, copy.
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She found parties in that residence that aren't supposed to be there. I believe they broke in. It's going to be a white female, two white females. And at 453, you're going to be tied up

0: Street caller Brighton states an elderly male is being combative with his caretakers. It's going to be a Brian Thompson.
1: Didn't show up. 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
1: It's all been wrong.
2: Five nine, Carlos.
0: 25 59 53, you can see him.

0: 你好，杰伦。CSE, sick person, 8273, Hall Zero. Fire Control, CSE, sick person, 8273, Hall Zero, Pursuit Aerospace. 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Also, a low consciousness. Can't walk or get up. 26C Charles 1, 1533.
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1: Dominic Street, 920 East Dominic Street is a Ford pickup and a red SUV on the side of the road there.

0: Copy. I'm over here on Hobart, right around the corner. Just making you aware for a call we just got for 1232 Kemble for suspicious activity just occurred. And I have a white male in his late 30s, pale red face with a book bag, brown shirt, jeans, one blue glove on his right hand. Just tried to open the caller's window and was throwing his belongings all over the place. Believes he walked away. Unknown direction of travel. Just wanted you to be aware. 1536.
1: 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We'll check it out after this.

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1: David Todd, northbound near Cross. No Creek Road. I'll be at Liz, New York. Lake of Frank Tom, 4808, New York, LFT 4808, Subaru.
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1: 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Oneida 533 or 534, are you able to start that way?

0: 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Fire Shot of Conkle, overdose, 27th Kuwait Street. Across the Floyd Street and Church Street. For an 18-year-old female who took a half bottle of ibuprofen. 23 B-Boy 1. 1541.
1: A 6-year-old party, Hispanic male. The mother's not on scene or answering the phone. 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

0: Florence, Caesars, 10994 Florence Hill Road. We permit to cross the Dodd Road and the Hyde Road. For a 58-year-old male with multiple seizures, 12G David 2, 1545.
1: 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Say, don't respond to 1545.

0: So you drive 49 eastbound near the State 49 ramp just outside of Rome. I'm getting a crash notification. I can just hear traffic in the background. No additional calls. Just an area check. 1547.
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3: 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Oh, you gotta have a bottle of ibuprofen.
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3: And Haley Russo, 607-423-0257. That's 607-423-0257. She resides at 4912 Goff Road, Town of Smithfield. She's not home right now. But she was scammed by somebody saying that she could pay $1,500 for an early release for her fiancé from jail.
4: Receive.
3: 1548.
5: Roman 3, Roman 51, crash notification, State Air 49 eastbound, near the State 49 ramp. Partial AMP here, Roman 3, Roman 51, crash notification, State Route 49 eastbound, near the Route 49 ramp. For a crash notification, just showing just east location. Attention for the

0: 0075 South Shore Road. The 2012 Ford F-250 Super Duty. This is here.
1: State Route 49 eastbound, State Route 48 ramp. That's all they've got up here.

0: Rescue 2 Truck 2 MVAPI, Rucker Street to Jefferson Avenue. Rescue 2 Truck 2 MVAPI, Rucker Street to Jefferson Avenue. Caller reporting a 41-year-old male who flipped over his bike. Hockey fingers have bent out of place. 1551.
1: Copy, open roll.
2: Caller requesting a phone call. He'd prefer that over anybody showing up to his residence.

0: female unable to ambulate busyness. Park McHenry being 2, Mulvac EMS 131 West Main Street, Village of Mohawk. 74-year-old female unable to ambulate with busyness. 1552.
1: What is this, Mitch?
2: Decision.
1: What was the lot number?

Fire to the vinyl, Vernon, state prison, 4314 Beaver Meadow Road. Fire control, vinyl, Vernon, state prison, 4314 Beaver Meadow Road. Cross streets are off on Cooper Street. For a 90-year-old male having back and knee pain, having difficulty walking, 2060 Charles 1, 1554.

0: 5-6 check-in status, sir.
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0: I'll be in service for the Sea Ranch, show 267, 701, and 704 are out of service.
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0: Do you have any law enforcement units for in the area? Sometimes this patient can get combative.
1: We do not currently, but we will see if we can get anybody freed up to serve that way.
0: If they're busy, we'll figure it out.
1: Copy. We're going to reach out to one now. I'll advise you momentarily.
0: Thank you for everything.

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0: to the LEB with evidence. Also, you can close up that follow-up on Wilson Cove. I gave Dan a call.
1: 3-6-8-0-1.

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1: It's going to be over at 805 South Street, 805 South Street. Going to be a loose dog. Appear to be somewhat lethargic. The pit bull mix. It is contained on a leash in the backyard of that residence.
0: Copy.

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1: 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They were standing by outside of the time of call 1610.
2: Seven, I got car 24, handset 57, handset 43. Van Ross, that keeping the car, sir.
1: Gracie, 5-2 Stan.
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0: Right, sir.
1: 31 Derbyshire Place. 31 Derbyshire Place. Caller's a Julissa. Had a male walking around the residence, tried to get in the father's vehicle. Found it to be suspicious. He's still in the area. This just occurred. He's now at the corner near Derbyshire and Genesee. Caller wants an interview. Suspect's a 40s white male, all black clothing, black hat, tattoos all over, including face tattoos. 16-12.
2: 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No sparking or anything at this time. 16-13.

22 West North Street and buzzes a caller. 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So they're beating the one teenager up at this time. There's a lot of screaming outside. I'm not going to get anything further.

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1: 51.
0: Target 85 Seneca Turnpike, correction, 8555 Seneca Turnpike. They've got two subjects that stole from the store. So a white female in her 20s wearing a gray shirt, and a white female in her 20s wearing a black shirt. They currently have her in the loss prevention office. 1618.

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He revoked. Total of 33, 29 on 7. He's filed 5 out of Montgomery County.

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0: injury, two cars involved, one male bleeding from the head, so 30s male. Also be advised, we had a report previously of a property damage MVA where a parked car was struck. I'm unsure if there's two MVAs there or not at this time, 1622.
1: Copy.

Rescue 2, Engine 3, MVA first on injury, 144 fire. 2, Engine 3, MVA first on injury, 144. Okay, in front of the building, via black vehicle, red vehicle, and a white vehicle. 1623.

0: 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Close it out.
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0: 49. She has camera footage of someone on her property.
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1: Got a call from a Narissa Burley saying that there's a female sitting on a bench and just staring off into space, and her suitcase looks burned. She would just like her check on.
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County 2, Herkimer Mulvac EMS at Claxton Manor for an elderly male falling outside. Herkimer County repeating 2, Herkimer Mulvac EMS at Claxton Manor for an elderly male falling outside, possible injuries. 1630.

0: Rockland County 2 Herkimer Mulvac, second EMS call, 332 Graham Street, for an elderly male, injuries from a fall, possible head injury. Herkimer County Opinion 2 Herkimer Mulvac, EMS, 332 Graham Street, elderly male with a head injury after a fall, 1631.
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0: at 332 Graham Street in Herkimer for an elderly male. Head injuries from a fall, currently bleeding profusely from his head. Repeating to Ilian EMS. For Movac at 332 Graham Street in Herkimer, older male, head injury from a fall, 1632.
1: Set up here, I'll put the flashy truck up at the intersection.

0: Austin Holmes is up here trying to get to his house, this side of the bridge. Is he going to come down now?
1: She's coming back around in a Toyota van, coming back that way.
0: Terrific.

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On file is a 72-year-old male. 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
1: Receipt, thank you.
0: 1639.

0: priority 3, Wynn Hospital, floor 6 West, room 6026A, going to NHS Rehab on Champlain Ave for patient has O2 at 2 liters per minute, unable to ambulate, does have an aspirin collar on with a C2 fracture, no isolation precautions, you are out at 1640.
1: Thank you.

0: 112, it's going to be 137 Bauk Street, apartment 2, Joshua Kroll's. The caller states his neighbors are harassing him. States they are in their own residence yelling out the window at him. I know Joshua's been an issue lately. Did you want a second car for that?
1: Apologize.

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1: Old State Road, 2795 Old State Road. 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They got a 10-year-old Christopher Miller at that location who's holding his breath saying that he wants to die. He does have autistic and elopement tendencies here, and I'll start you another car. 1646.
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1: 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We're not committed.

0: I called it ACO for Deerfield a couple times, no answer. I'll let you know if she calls back.
1: Tyler, there, you can cancel that. I got in touch with a party. They'll be here tomorrow to get things. Okay.
0: Receive that.

0: Mobile abandonment issue. 517 Mary Street, 517 Mary. Call us the neighbor at 515, requesting an interview. Can hear two or three kids, 6 to 8 years of age. They sound to have been left alone in that location. It's an ongoing issue there.
1: Yeah,

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1: Gilmore Village, 929 Hillcrest. 929 Hillcrest Avenue for Gilmore Village. Apartment D, David 5. Call on her first advisor. A female out of control refusing to leave. She could be heard in the background of the call. Then the caller mentioned canceling the call, disconnected. Mentioned multiple times her life was in danger. We're unable to reach her back on callback. 1658.
0: Copy. 5-3 copy.
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1: Receiving an out.
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1: Come on.
0: You can take out Theo Lin out of this car. 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

0: 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Clear.
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1: Lewis, 709-331, total larceny vehicle, 767 with Pigman Road, West Leiden, cross streets of Murphy Road and Mowers Road. Chrissy, Clark State, believes the party has been having ongoing issues with stolen camper full of camping gear. State, likes to go to patrol.

three males walked out, correction, three juveniles walked out of the store with merch. They tried to stop them to get the merch back. The males fled through the store. One is a black male, age 17 to 18, with a black hoodie and a black backpack. There's a large white S on the back, about 5'9", wearing, has black dreads in his hair. Second male is a black male, age 15, long black sweatsuit and a purple backpack, long black dreads as well. Third male is a light-skinned Hispanic or black male, 17 to 18, with a gray sweatsuit. The suspects are currently in the Dick's Sporting Goods at this time. Security is following as well. 17 to 18.

0: Doing on. You'll be going to 2 West at the Grand.
1: 10-4.
2: Civil 18, can you assist him back up Chittenango at Mayloff Towers? It's going to be building 4, apartment 36. Building 4, apartment 36. To check the welfare. Apparently, a little bit of cats has been heard from, etc. Chittenango will meet you on the same.

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1: Proton, 742.
0: I'm out at the back gate, ending mileage 79198. 79198.
1: Ready, 1720.

Parkhill, James here. From Rescue 1. 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Across the street, Boulevard East. For an unknown female having a diabetic issue, needs to go to the hospital. 13C Charles 00, 1721.

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0: 4-4, just your advice. We have the caller call back stating that the vehicle just went onto Woodbury towards Foxcroft and is still in the area.
1: See, I'm almost...

It's page 1724. 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

0: Catherine Street, 1601 Catherine, apartment number 1. 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
1: Her name's filed. She may be in apartment 34.

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0: Central 1826, the status.
2: Well, sir.

0: 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Location will be 587 Main Street for a man standing in traffic, stopping cars.
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0: 三中。
1: 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I'm going to be en route to the intersection of Lamberson and South Main for two dogs running loose, possibly.
0: Received 1736.

0: Good service, Charlie.
1: 45, I'm about to be pulling up right now.
0: Copy, I'll show you out there.

0: under the influence, something with a language barrier. The line disconnected. Unknown if there was any issues. Just check that location, verify there's no issues.
1: Copy.
0: I got no history with the 911 only phone involved either.

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1: North Star, Forest Court, Sick Person, 4037 School Street.

0: me a double wide on top of the hill for an 81-year-old female on the bathroom floor covering feces, not alert. 26D, David 1, 1740.
1: Person, 4037 Fourth Street, Pine Hill, North Star, 4th Circle, 4037 Fourth Street, double wide on top of the hill, for an 81-year-old female on the bathroom floor, covering feces, not alert, 2060

0: for the party requesting evaluation. Unknown medical time. Sounds 843.
1: Ambulance 1, sick person, 34 Van Vorst Street. 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Visiting nurse, did some wound cultures. Abnormal results. Requesting transport to the hospital. 26 AM 4, 1743.
2: Ambulance one responding.
1: Ambulance one responding. You'll be advised, utilize the front door for access. The patient does have a wheelchair ramp in the background. In the backyard, correction.
2: Ambulance one copies.

0: God.
1: You're going to start the state in Lafayette, state of Lafayette, an MVA property damage. The caller is pulled over to the side out of traffic. The other half is refusing to move out of the middle of the intersection. It's going to be a silver Hyundai Accent and a dark silver Toyota RAV4, 1745.

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Crash application. The intersection of Jug Road and Old Jug Road. Sorry, Phil. DOT. Just get DOT to the guard.

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Clinton Street, Main Street. For 70s male, raises to the space. PD on scene. Let's get an ambulance for transport.

0: 1623 Genesee Street. 1623 Genesee Street. 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It's going to be a landlord-tenant dispute. 1754.
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1: Deer Run Road for a 78-year-old female who is currently arguing with her son. She's being combative at this time. Female told her doctor she wanted to kill herself this morning and now is threatening to kill her son with a knife. Her name is Marsha Stahl. 767.
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County Civilian EMS at Aldi's, 166 Central Ave, in the parking lot near the First Source ATM for a 32-year-old male general illness. Repeating, the Civilian EMS at Aldi's, 166 Central Ave, in the parking lot near the First Source ATM for a 32-year-old male general illness, 1805.

0: 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We can be clear.
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1: Any cars in the area? She's a female caller. That's the only information they gave us. Negative answer on callback.
2: 427, copy. I'm starting from the LEB. We see if the nation has a car in the area.

North Road, Route 31 and North Road for Preston County. Got a call of from a refused female saying that someone in the area was screaming and hitting cars as they went by. Can you just check the area there? Their car's coming out of Longsville. Affirmative, from Chittenango. And then we're

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0: You can cancel the 1 Whisker. Retract negative, but clear it through Madison County. It usually originates from the White House Department building. I believe it's 316.
1: Good night, Captain Garrett.

0: 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That's usually where this comes from.
1: For those that you copy, cancel.

0: 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I'll be in the Bridgeport area for a while in case he comes back outside.
1: I copy you, sir. Thank you. 1827.

0: 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Not sure if they're still out there.
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0: Email yelling about foaming at the mouth. 519, start that way.
1: It's definitely not too far away. What's the correct?
2: 5-9, you can put us in rock to that.

0: Steve David at the Walmart, 5815 Rome Tabor Road, 5815 Rome Tabor Road is going to be in the customer service for a larceny that occurred within the last hour.
1: Receiving route, can I be?

still drive 4731 commercial. Our students with Marty, who's an employee there, sees that an 18, 19-year-old Hispanic male running clothing and two black males, approximately 18, 19 years old, wearing dark clothing, came into the store for acting aggressively and knocking on glass items. 1843.

0: Juvelia, 6572 West South Street, 6572 West South Street, Tunnel West 1, for a domestic that occurred earlier between her and her ex. It's going to be Curry Fleck, 1844.
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0: to your caller saying Anne faded. She's calling for her neighbor Sandy, who told her to call 911. Unsure of what's going on. 1855.
1: 452 on item.

0: they did. She's calling for her neighbor, Sandy, who told her to call 911. Unsure of what's going on. 1855.
1: 452 on Ida.
0: Yeah.
1: Show me on a follow-up at 8712 Foxwood Lane in Boonville. I'll advise when I'm clear.
0: 386.

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0: 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If Mr. Petey calls back after he's done relieving himself, I'll respond back out here.
1: Copy, I'll advise.

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1: Copy. 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
0: Copy, I'll tell him to wait.

So it's going to be Oxford Town Apartments, Apartment 3. For a caller who's having trouble with an oxygen concentrator and just needs help switching the oxygen tank. 1905.

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1: UFD is going to transfer it to Peters Medical.

Fort County to Little Falls, EMS, 89 Prospect Street. 68-year-old female, injuries from a non-recent fall. Repeating to Little Falls, EMS, 89 Prospect Street. For a 68-year-old female, injuries from a non-recent fall, 1907.

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2: 291 en route. 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

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Ambulance to sick person, 1013 West Street. Rescue mission drop-in center, crosses of South Street, Rector Street. Respond for a female, stating her feet are swollen. She's going to be waiting outside, 26A, Adam 1, 1912.

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0: alien evaluation requested by the PD at Dunkin' Donuts, 42 First Street, for a female, possibly under the influence, 1915.
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0: 1915.

0: control to Edwards near Mills, 17 Crescent Drive. Fire control to Edwards, New York Mills, 17 Crescent Drive. Failure responding for a 78-year-old male having high fevers and body pain, 26 Charles 1, 1917.
1: Was it 1917?

0: 7-0-3. Jason's lane caller to John Holmes. Caesar's a male that's been harassing him on and off Friday, Sunday, and again today.
1: Received a mineral.

0: Do you have any further information on this?
1: Negative. The caller said that she was standing by on Palmer Drive, and it was just in that area of the intersection.
2: Been leaving notes behind for staff members.

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in New York, George Nora Robert Lincoln Charles Edward Edwards. 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Should be an orange dot charger.

0: back pain, 614 North James Street. 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
1: Road in Erieville, 3083 Hall Road in Erieville, in regards to a suspicious vehicle from yesterday.

0: State Route 5 in Kirkland, Vernon Dairy, on a follow-up. No number needed.
1: 1930.
2: Yeah, State Route 2 South 3296.

0: 13 years old. His mother has a 30-minute ETA. He's currently arguing with somebody who's trying to break down the door. We're trying to get further now. 1940.
1: 40 copy now.
2: 455, received en route from Preston Hill Road, Camden.

0: 460, just verifying that caller and John 3 said they're all set now.
1: It's going to be a possible check to welfare. He stated that it was his mother's friend knocking, but there are still kids there trying to fight him.

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0: One 175 status.
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0: I'm at Whistle Retreat at the bus stop. 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
1: We're all set with him.
0: Copy.

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1: Fall, 10 Clinton Street. 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Fall, 10 Clinton Street, Central Meda County. 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Fall, 10 Clinton Street, Mary Book Apartments. Going to be in the parking lot. 65-year-old woman fell from the curb. Unknown injuries at this time. 17 boy 4, 1954.

West North Street. One call only. Caller states there is numerous people physically fighting in the street. Stated approximately 12 people, 5 females yelling. States it's an ongoing issue.

0: All right. You want to start this way?
1: LWA 6499. Should come back to a four-door white Mercedes. Just let me know the validity of it, please. It's got current registration and insurance.
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1: 1 1 7 months, Gene. Those are few active fight, but there's a decent amount of people out here.
0: 3 people 1 month. Near unseen. Not appear to be an active fight.
2: Well, what's your name?
0: There are numerous people out there. 1959.
3: I'm too far,
0: yeah, 1959. 124.